of the massive. 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And to all the beautiful, sexy ladies. 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

0: I hurt my lower lumbar. 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
1: Gunner, I need you cool. Are you cool?

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If I was young, I could wait outside your school, 'cause your face is like the cover of a magazine.